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2: 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I'm Khalid.
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losing focus. 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